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10: Mainly cloudy and a low of 8 tonight. Mainly cloudy tomorrow and a high of 20.
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4: Loose Weather for Halliburton.
5: Mainly cloudy and a low of 8 tonight. Mainly cloudy tomorrow and a high of 20.
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10: Mainly cloudy and a low of 8 tonight. Mainly cloudy tomorrow and a high of 20.
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0: Moose weather for Halliburton.
6: Mainly cloudy and a low of 8 tonight. Mainly cloudy tomorrow and a high of 20.
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0: Moose weather for Halliburton.
3: Mainly cloudy and a low of 8 tonight. Mainly cloudy tomorrow and a high of 20.
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4: 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Moose weather for Halliburton.
5: Mainly cloudy and a low of 8 tonight. Mainly cloudy tomorrow and a high of 20.
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1: Moose weather for Halliburton.
2: Mainly cloudy and a low of 8 tonight. Mainly cloudy tomorrow and a high of 20.
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4: Moose weather for Halliburton.
5: Mainly cloudy through the overnight in Halliburton County. Fog patches developing as well as the low drops tonight. We'll see mainly cloudy skies as day breaks. The high today gets up to 20 and the UV's moderate at 5. For tomorrow, Wednesday, cloudy skies with a high of 21. Thursday looks cloudy with a chance of showers and a high of 21. And Friday, cloudy with a high of 18.
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mama, she got it sticking in the cameraman. And we could have some. And he's up there. What's that? Hawaii.

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6: Mainly cloudy through the overnight in Haliburton County. Fog patches developing as well as the low drops tonight. We'll see mainly cloudy skies as day breaks. The high today gets up to 20 and the UV's moderate at 5. For tomorrow, Wednesday, cloudy skies with a high of 21. Thursday looks cloudy with a chance of showers and a high of 21. And Friday, cloudy with a high of 18.

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1: Moose weather for Halliburton.
2: Mainly cloudy through the overnight in Halliburton County. Fog patches developing as well as the low drops tonight. We'll see mainly cloudy skies as day breaks. The high today gets up to 20 and the UV's moderate at 5. For tomorrow, Wednesday, cloudy skies with a high of 21. Thursday looks cloudy with a chance of showers and a high of 21. And Friday, cloudy with a high of 18.
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0: 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Looks like there's a 100% chance of pumpkin spice lattes today with a high chance of flannel shirts.
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0: Moose weather for Halliburton.
2: Mainly cloudy through the overnight in Halliburton County. Fog patches developing as well as the low drops to 9. We'll see mainly cloudy skies as day breaks. The high today gets up to 20 and the UV's moderate at 5. For tomorrow, Wednesday, cloudy skies with a high of 21. Thursday looks cloudy with a chance of showers and a high of 21. And Friday, cloudy with a high of 18.
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3: Moose weather for Halliburton.
4: Mainly cloudy through the overnight in Halliburton County. Fog patches developing as well as the low drops tonight. We'll see mainly cloudy skies as day breaks. The high today gets up to 20 and the UV's moderate at 5. For tomorrow, Wednesday, cloudy skies with a high of 21. Thursday looks cloudy with a chance of showers and a high of 21. And Friday, cloudy with a high of 18.
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1: Moose weather for Halliburton.
2: Mainly cloudy through the overnight in Halliburton County. Fog patches developing as well as the low drops tonight. We'll see mainly cloudy skies as day breaks. The high today gets up to 20 and the UV's moderate at 5. For tomorrow, Wednesday, cloudy skies with a high of 21. Thursday looks cloudy with a chance of showers and a high of 21. And Friday, cloudy with a high of 18.
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0: Moose weather for Halliburton.
4: Mainly cloudy through the overnight in Halliburton County. Fog patches developing as well as the low drops tonight. We'll see mainly cloudy skies as day breaks. The high today gets up to 20 and the UV's moderate at 5. For tomorrow, Wednesday, cloudy skies with a high of 21. Thursday looks cloudy with a chance of showers and a high of 21. And Friday, cloudy with a high of 18.
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1: Mainly cloudy through the overnight in Halliburton County. Fog patches developing as well as the low drops tonight. And we'll see mainly cloudy skies as day breaks. The high today gets up to 20 and the UV's moderate at 5. For tomorrow, Wednesday, cloudy skies with a high of 21. Thursday looks cloudy with a chance of showers and a high of 21. And Friday, cloudy with a high of 18.
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5: Mainly cloudy through the overnight in Halliburton County. Fog patches developing as well as the low drops to 9. We'll see mainly cloudy skies as day breaks. The high today gets up to 20 and the UV's moderate at 5. For tomorrow, Wednesday, cloudy skies with a high of 21. Thursday looks cloudy with a chance of showers and a high of 21. And Friday, cloudy with a high of 18.
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0: Mainly cloudy through the overnight in Halliburton County. Fog patches developing as well as the low drops tonight. And we'll see mainly cloudy skies as day breaks. The high today gets up to 20 and the UV's moderate at 5. For tomorrow, Wednesday, cloudy skies with a high of 21. Thursday looks cloudy with a chance of showers and a high of 21. And Friday, cloudy with a high of 18.
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3: Moose weather for Halliburton.
4: Mainly cloudy through the overnight in Halliburton County. Fog patches developing as well as the low drops tonight. And we'll see mainly cloudy skies as day breaks. The high today gets up to 20 and the UV's moderate at 5. For tomorrow, Wednesday, cloudy skies with a high of 21. Thursday looks cloudy with a chance of showers and a high of 21. And Friday, cloudy with a high of 18.
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1: That little chill in the air? I do.
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3: Moose weather for Halliburton.
4: Mainly cloudy through the overnight in Halliburton County. Fog patches developing as well as the low drops tonight. We'll see mainly cloudy skies as day breaks. The high today gets up to 20 and the UV's moderate at 5. For tomorrow, Wednesday, cloudy skies with a high of 21. Thursday looks cloudy with a chance of showers and a high of 21. And Friday, cloudy with a high of 18.
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1: Good morning, I'm Rick Lowe. The Halliburton OPP is investigating a fatal collision that occurred during a watercross racing event at the Pinestone Resort on Sunday. The OPP says two snowmobiles collided on the pond at the front of the resort with a 29-year-old Bancroft man pronounced dead at the scene. The investigation remains ongoing, and police are asking anyone with information to contact them or Crime Stoppers. And police are looking for possible witnesses to a rock climbing incident that occurred at Bear Mountain, located on Bear Lake in Algonquin Highlands Township on Sunday afternoon. The OPP says shortly before 2 p.m., officers were dispatched to report of a climber that had been injured while descending after they were struck by a falling rock. Police say the climber lost consciousness and had to be assisted down by other members of their group. A 911 call was placed to the water access only area, with fire rescue helping get police and EMS to the scene. The climber was then transported to a prearranged landing area and brought to a Toronto Area Trauma Center by Orange Air Ambulance. The OPP believes more hikers were in the area at the time and are looking to speak with anyone who may have witnessed the incident. Anyone with information is asked to call police or Crime Stoppers. A Bancroft driver was arrested twice and had two cars impounded in the same day. The OPP say they responded to multiple traffic complaints just before 8:45 a.m. last Friday on Hastings Street in Bancroft. Police say after a traffic stop, a 65-year-old town resident was arrested and charged with dangerous operation, driving while under suspension, operation while prohibited under the criminal code, and other criminal offenses. The vehicle was towed away and impounded for 45 days, and the accused was released from custody. Just after 5 p.m. that same day, officers responded to a report of an unwanted person at a business on Hastings Street North. Police located the same person from earlier that day driving a different vehicle. He was arrested again. Charges include operation while prohibited under the criminal code and driving while under suspension. The second vehicle was also towed and impounded for 45 days. And the Federal Competition Bureau has launched an investigation into the use of minimum advertised pricing policies in the grocery sector. Officials say the policies, which can be imposed by suppliers or negotiated between suppliers and retailers, set the lowest price a retailer can advertise a product. They say in industries like retail grocery, where a few large companies dominate the landscape, these policies can make it harder for others, including discount grocers, to offer lower prices and compete for customers. The Competition Bureau is concerned these policies are restricting competition and keeping lower prices out of reach for Canadians.
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1: Moose FM Sports. In the NFL Monday night, of the Chicago Bears third-string quarterback Case Keenum passed for two touchdowns in his first start in almost 3 years, and the Bears shut down the Philadelphia Eagles for a 27-7 victory. The NHL season gets underway tonight, and just before the final roster freeze went into effect at 5 p.m. yesterday, the Toronto Maple Leafs and Columbus Blue Jackets pulled the trigger on a trade that saw the Leafs acquire winger Kirill Marchenko, forwards Miles Wood, and goalie Elvis Merzlikins going to the Blue Jackets as winger Matthew Nyes, defenseman Emil Andre, and winger Steve Lorenz, as well as a second-round selection in the 2027 draft.
0: Moose weather for Halliburton.
1: Checking the forecast from Environment, we'll see a mix of sun and cloud in Halliburton County. Any fog patches will dissipate this morning as we get up to a high of 22 and the UV's moderate at 5. Partly cloudy this evening and through the overnight as the low drops to 9. Tomorrow looks cloudy with a high of 20. Thursday clouds, chance of showers and a high of 20. And Friday cloudy again with a high of 15.

Sarah Bareilles and Love Song. And Halliburton's Biggest Variety, 93.5. The Moose. Good Tuesday morning. We are in for a mix. Sun and cloud in the Highlands. Stay some fog patches out there, but they'll dissipate as we get up to a high of 22 and the UV is moderate at 5. And it's the most wonderful time of the year. That's right. The NHL season kicks off tonight. Toronto Maple Leafs taking on the Montreal Canadiens. And the Leafs made a big trade yesterday, shipping out Matthew Knies and acquiring winger Kirill Marchenko. There were other some other players involved as well. So we'll talk about that and the NFL Monday Nighter with our buddy Alex Fribourg coming up in about a half an hour's time. Right now, though, here is Bastille and Pompeii on 93.5 The Moose. Good morning.

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10: Checking the forecast from Environment. We'll see a mix of sun and cloud in Halliburton County. Any fog patches will dissipate this morning as we get up to a high of 22 and the UV's moderate at 5. Partly cloudy this evening and through the overnight as the low drops to 9. Tomorrow looks cloudy with a high of 20. Thursday clouds, chance of showers and a high of 20. And Friday cloudy again with a high of 15.
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1: Good morning, I'm Rick Lowes. The Federal Competition Bureau has launched an investigation into the use of minimum advertised pricing policies in the grocery sector. Officials say the policies, which can be imposed by suppliers or negotiated between suppliers and retailers, set the lowest price a retailer can advertise a product. They say in industries like retail grocery, where a few large companies dominate the landscape, these policies can make it harder for others, including discount grocers, to offer lower prices and compete for customers. The Competition Bureau is concerned these policies are restricting competition and keeping lower prices out of reach for Canadians. The province says vehicle theft in Ontario is down 36%. Officials say in 2025, a little over 19,300 thefts were reported, compared to the peak of over 30,000 just a couple of years ago. Solicitor General Michael Kirzner says it's due to the province giving police the tools and resources they need to go after the organized criminals behind the thefts. Kirzner also announced another $6 million will support 22 policing projects through the Preventing Auto Thefts program. Officials say OPP police municipalities, municipal and First Nations police services were all eligible to apply for the program, which supports specialized training for police investigators, additional tools and resources such as surveillance equipment software and GPS tracking devices, and more. The Halliburton OPP is investigating a fatal collision that occurred during a watercross racing event at the Pinestone Resort on Sunday. The OPP say two snowmobiles collided on the pond at the front of the resort, with a 29-year-old Bancroft man pronounced dead at the scene. The investigation remains ongoing, and police are asking anyone with information to contact them or Crime Stoppers. And police are looking for possible witnesses to a rock climbing incident that occurred at Bear Mountain, located on Bear Lake in Algonquin Highlands Township, on Sunday afternoon. The OPP say shortly before 2 p.m., officers were dispatched to a report of a climber that had been injured while descending after they were struck by a falling rock. Police say the climber lost consciousness and had to be assisted down by other members of their group. A 911 call was placed to the water access only area, with fire rescue helping get police and EMS to the scene. The climber was then transported to a prearranged landing area and brought to a Toronto area trauma center by air ambulance. The OPP believes more hikers were in the area at the time and are looking to speak with anyone who may have witnessed the incident. Anyone with any information is asked to call police or Crime Stoppers.
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1: Moose FM Sports. In the NFL Monday night, of the Chicago Bears' third-string quarterback Case Keenum passed for two touchdowns in his first start in almost 3 years, and the Bears shut down the Philadelphia Eagles for a 27-7 victory. The NHL season gets underway tonight, and just before the final roster freeze went into effect at 5 p.m. yesterday, the Toronto Maple Leafs and Columbus Blue Jackets pulled the trigger on a trade that saw the Leafs acquire winger Kirill Marchenko, forwards Miles Wood, and goalie Elvis Merzlikins going to the Blue Jackets as winger Matthew Nyes, defenseman Emil Andre, and winger Steve Lorenz, as well as a second-round selection in the 2027 draft.
0: Moose weather for Halliburton.
1: Checking the forecast from Environment, we'll see a mix of sun and cloud in Halliburton County. Any fog patches will dissipate this morning as we get up to a high of 22 and the UV's moderate at 5. Partly cloudy this evening and through the overnight as the low drops to 9. Tomorrow looks cloudy with a high of 20. Thursday, clouds, chance of showers and a high of 20. And Friday, cloudy again with a high of 15.
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0: In the fall, the air gets crisper, and so do my socks.
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0: That's Blue Rodeo, Until I Am Myself Again, on Halliburton's Biggest Variety, 93.5 The Moose. So we will see a mix, sun and cloud in the highlands today. Any fog patches will dissipate as we get up to a high of 22. All right, Time Talk Sports with Alex Freiburg. And Alex, lots to talk about. First of all, I'm sure you were surprised a little bit by the Bears beating up on the Philadelphia Eagles last night.
1: Absolutely. The Eagles may have got exposed, but yeah, I didn't see that one coming. But good on the Bears. You got to be excited if you can get any wins without Williams in the lineup. Yeah, you're excited for sure.
0: Yeah, absolutely. All right, let's move on. NHL season kicks off tonight. Maple Leafs make a big trade yesterday. Well, let's just talk about it. Matthew Nyes goes to the Columbus Blue Jackets for Kirill Marchenko, Miles Wood, and goalie Elvis Merzlikins. And also going over to Columbus was Emil Andre, the defenseman they picked up from Philly last season, and Steve Lorenz, who they put on waivers last week. And, I mean, the pundits are mostly saying they give the Leafs an A on this one. Marchenko is a good hockey player, a little more upside offensively than Matthew Nyes. Nyes is 3 years younger and a little more physical, but yeah, I'm not sure I'm 100% either way on this one. It's intriguing to say the least.
1: Yeah, okay, so for me, where it stands first of all is that now that it's finally over, why were we exploring a Matthew Nyes trade so aggressively?
0: Yeah.
1: When you think about this kid at 23 years old, he's 6'3", what, 230. He's a true power forward that's got a scoring touch, and there aren't many true power forwards in the NHL anymore. He's a playoff performer too, yeah. Right? Like, he's one of the few that actually brings this game up in the playoffs. What is it that none of us see that two different GMs could see?
0: Yeah.
1: That made them think we don't want to invest in this guy. We got to move on from this guy.
0: Yeah.
1: That's my main question, you know, because also I left out the best part about Nyes. What is he, like a $7.5 million cap hit? You know, for a player like that at his age that probably hasn't even hit his ceiling yet, and you've got him signed until 2031 under $8 million in this cap era now, I mean, this guy is gold. So,
0: yeah, like tough. I said, it's intriguing. I mean, you could make the argument that Marchenko, although he's not as physical, he's got more skill than Nyes. He's the same size, almost exactly. And, you know, he signs he's at $4 million this year. So that's a difference. And the Leafs were over the cap. So they

0: until, you know, the season carries out, you have to look at who was the best player in this trade, the best player involved in this trade, and it was Marchenko.
1: Yeah.
0: He's a better hockey player.
1: Yeah.
0: At 3 years older and ultimately about $5 million more a season, but, you know, he's a better player, and the Leafs obviously feel that with a right-handed shot and better puck possession, they feel that he fits in better to their system, so that part I get. One thing that really stood out to me, though, like you said, they're both 6'3". Nines has got 20 pounds on him. Their point per game is almost identical.
1: Mm-hmm.
0: Like, their point per game in their career. But last season, where Matthew Nines recorded 80 shots on goal, Marchenko recorded 218.
1: Wow. Well, that's good. That's not a bad thing.
0: And him being a right-handed shot, I feel that, you know, that's something. I think that they feel that he fits in better on their power play.
1: Mm-hmm.
0: And, I mean, the power play was extremely weak last year, right? One of the worst.
1: Yep.
0: So, I think that they looked at it. I guess just for all of us, it's just like, why was he... Why was Nyes had to be traded? And we'll never know this, right? We'll never know why both two different sets of GMs wanted to move on from this guy. But I guess my biggest thing is, like, I would have liked to see a center or, like, an elite defenseman, you know, if you're going to move Nyes. Because, I mean, we were talking about a Nyes and Werenski rumor around the draft, right? Like, there was all kinds of rumors about Nyes last year going to Montreal.
1: Yeah.
0: I don't know. Like, we'll have to wait and see what Marchenko does, but I think the only reason why I'm not overjoyed about the trade is because, like, I should be happy that there's a better player coming to Toronto, but I'm just wondering how come it's not a center and how come it's not a elite puck moving defenseman. But I mean, I'm not a GM, right? I don't know.
1: No,
0: I'm not in these rooms. I don't see this.
1: You bring up an excellent point, though. Like, two different GMs aggressively tried to move him almost from the get-go, and I don't know why either. I hope we do find out someday, because it's fascinating to me. We'll see how it all plays out. Quick prediction, do the Leafs make the playoffs this year?
0: Absolutely they do.
1: Okay.
0: Of course they do.
1: Okay, too. I agree, too. We shall see. It all starts tonight. Alex, have a great day. We'll talk to you Thursday.
0: Thanks, you too.
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3: Checking the forecast from Environment. We'll see a mix of sun and cloud in Halliburton County. Any fog patches will dissipate this morning as we get up to a high of 22 and the UV's moderate at 5. Partly cloudy this evening and through the overnight as the low drops to 9. Tomorrow looks cloudy with a high of 20. Thursday clouds, chance of showers and a high of 20. And Friday cloudy again with a high of 15.
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1: Good morning, I'm Rick Lowe. The Halliburton OPP is investigating a fatal collision that occurred during a watercross racing event at the Pinestone Resort on Sunday. The OPP says two snowmobiles collided on the pond at the front of the resort with a 29-year-old Bancroft man pronounced dead at the scene. The investigation remains ongoing, and police are asking anyone with information to contact them or Crime Stoppers. And police are looking for possible witnesses to a rock climbing incident that occurred at Bear Mountain, located on Bear Lake in Algonquin Highlands Township on Sunday afternoon. The OPP says shortly before 2 p.m., officers were dispatched to report of a climber that had been injured while descending after they were struck by a falling rock. Police say the climber lost consciousness and had to be assisted down by other members of their group. A 911 call was placed to the water access only area, with fire rescue helping get police and EMS to the scene. The climber was then transported to a prearranged landing area and brought to a Toronto Area Trauma Center by Orange Air Ambulance. The OPP believes more hikers were in the area at the time and are looking to speak with anyone who may have witnessed the incident. Anyone with information is asked to call police or Crime Stoppers. A Bancroft driver was arrested twice and had two cars impounded in the same day. The OPP say they responded to multiple traffic complaints just before 8:45 a.m. last Friday on Hastings Street in Bancroft. Police say after a traffic stop, a 65-year-old town resident was arrested and charged with dangerous operation, driving while under suspension, operation while prohibited under the criminal code, and other criminal offenses. The vehicle was towed away and impounded for 45 days, and the accused was released from custody. Just after 5 p.m. that same day, officers responded to a report of an unwanted person at a business on Hastings Street North. Police located the same person from earlier that day driving a different vehicle. He was arrested again. Charges include operation while prohibited under the criminal code and driving while under suspension. The second vehicle was also towed and impounded for 45 days. And the Federal Competition Bureau has launched an investigation into the use of minimum advertised pricing policies in the grocery sector. Officials say the policies, which can be imposed by suppliers or negotiated between suppliers and retailers, set the lowest price a retailer can advertise a product. They say in industries like retail grocery, where a few large companies dominate the landscape, these policies can make it harder for others, including discount grocers, to offer lower prices and compete for customers. The Competition Bureau is concerned these policies are restricting competition and keeping lower prices out of reach for Canadians.
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1: 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In the NFL Monday night of the Chicago Bears, third-string quarterback Case Keenum passed for two touchdowns in his first start in almost 3 years, and the Bears shut down the Philadelphia Eagles for a 27-7 victory. The NHL season gets underway tonight, and just before the final roster freeze went into effect at 5 p.m. yesterday, the Toronto Maple Leafs and Columbus Blue Jackets pulled the trigger on a trade that saw the Leafs acquire winger Kirill Marchenko, forwards Miles Wood, and goalie Elvis Merzlikins going to the Blue Jackets as winger Matthew Nyes, defenseman Emil Andre, and winger Steve Lorenz, as well as a second-round selection in the 2027 draft.
0: Moose weather for Halliburton.
1: Checking the forecast from Environment, we'll see a mix of sun and cloud in Halliburton County. Any fog patches will dissipate this morning as we get up to a high of 22 and the UV's moderate at 5. Partly cloudy this evening and through the overnight as the low drops to 9. Tomorrow looks cloudy with a high of 20. Thursday clouds, chance of showers and a high of 20. And Friday cloudy again with a high of 15.
0: This is the Moose, home to the biggest variety.

0: That's Lionel Richie. All Night Long. Halliburton's Biggest Variety, 93.5. It was 13 minutes after 7 o'clock on this cloudy Tuesday morning. But the weatherman says we're going to see some clearing and a mix of sun and cloud today as we get up to a high of 22. UV is moderate at 5. And if there are any fog patches in your area, they'll dissipate as the day goes on. All right, why don't we give some stuff away?
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0: All right, what do we have today? Well, how about a gift certificate at the Mill Pond Restaurant, located right there on Highway 35 in beautiful downtown Carnarvon. Delicious food. I urge you to go in and check it out. I've also got a jug of washer fluid from CarQuest Dominion and a bottle of delicious and good-for-you nectar kombucha. Bottle and brewed right here in Halliburton County. Give all those prizes to the first person who can call me up and answer this morning's question correctly. That's an easy one this morning. I think it's an easy one. Get your dialing fingers ready. Here we go. When it comes to a vehicle, 10% of men admit they can't do this. What is it? When it comes to vehicles, 10% of guys admit they can't do this. What is it? 705-457-4855, 1-877-883-7625. Take a guess, give me a call, win yourself some prizes. Here's Our Lady Peace, sound the alarm on 93.5 The Moose.

0: alarm.
1: That's Our Lady Peace and Sound the Alarm on 93.5 The Moose. It is 18 minutes after 7 o'clock. We're playing Impossible Trivia. Here's the question. When it comes to vehicles, 10% of guys admit they can't do this. What can't they do? Let's go to the phones. Good morning, The Moose. Who's this?
2: Kathy.
1: Kathy, how are you today?
2: I'm good, you?
1: Well, I'm pretty good. What do you think?
2: Change a tire.
1: Change of tires, absolutely right, Kathy. Well done.
2: Perfect.
1: Good for you. Good for you. So, what have you got? Well, you won yourself a gift certificate at the Mill Pond Restaurant. You got yourself a jug of washer fluid from CarQuest of Minden and a bottle of delicious and good for you nectar kombucha.
2: Perfect. Thank you.
1: You're welcome. Hang on the line. I'll get your info, okay?
2: Yep.
1: All right. Way to go, Kathy. And, you know, the callers after her didn't get change of tire, which kind of surprised me. So, anyway, well done, Kathy. Let's see. It's 19 minutes after 7 o'clock. Here's the Northern Pikes, and she ain't pretty. 93.5 The Moose.

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4: Checking the forecast from Environment. We'll see a mix of sun and cloud in Halliburton County. Any fog patches will dissipate this morning as we get up to a high of 22 and the UV's moderate at 5. Partly cloudy this evening and through the overnight as the low drops to 9. Tomorrow looks cloudy with a high of 20. Thursday clouds, chance of showers and a high of 20. And Friday cloudy again with a high of 15.
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1: Good morning, I'm Rick Lowes. The Federal Competition Bureau has launched an investigation into the use of minimum advertised pricing policies in the grocery sector. Officials say the policies, which can be imposed by suppliers or negotiated between suppliers and retailers, set the lowest price a retailer can advertise a product. They say in industries like retail grocery, where a few large companies dominate the landscape, these policies can make it harder for others, including discount grocers, to offer lower prices and compete for customers. The Competition Bureau is concerned these policies are restricting competition and keeping lower prices out of reach for Canadians. The province says vehicle theft in Ontario is down 36%. Officials say in 2025, a little over 19,300 thefts were reported, compared to the peak of over 30,000 just a couple of years ago. Solicitor General Michael Kirzner says it's due to the province giving police the tools and resources they need to go after the organized criminals behind the thefts. Kirzner also announced another $6 million will support 22 policing projects through the Preventing Auto Thefts program. Officials say OPP police municipalities, municipal and First Nations police services were all eligible to apply for the program, which supports specialized training for police investigators, additional tools and resources such as surveillance equipment, software, and GPS tracking devices, and more. The Halliburton OPP is investigating a fatal collision that occurred during a watercross racing event at the Pinestone Resort on Sunday. The OPP say two snowmobiles collided on the pond at the front of the resort, with a 29-year-old Bancroft man pronounced dead at the scene. The investigation remains ongoing, and police are asking anyone with information to contact them or Crime Stoppers. And police are looking for possible witnesses to a rock climbing incident that occurred at Bear Mountain, located on Bear Lake in Algonquin Highlands Township, on Sunday afternoon. The OPP say shortly before 2 p.m., officers were dispatched to a report of a climber that had been injured while descending after they were struck by a falling rock. Police say the climber lost consciousness and had to be assisted down by other members of their group. A 911 call was placed to the water access only area, with fire rescue helping get police and EMS to the scene. The climber was then transported to a prearranged landing area and brought to a Toronto area trauma center by air ambulance. The OPP believes more hikers were in the area at the time and are looking to speak with anyone who may have witnessed the incident. Anyone with any information is asked to call police or Crime Stoppers.
0: Sign up for daily and weekly news alerts at MyHalliburtonNow.com.
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1: Moose FM Sports. In the NFL Monday night, of the Chicago Bears' third-string quarterback Case Keenum passed for two touchdowns in his first start in almost 3 years, and the Bears shut down the Philadelphia Eagles for a 27-7 victory. The NHL season gets underway tonight, and just before the final roster freeze went into effect at 5 p.m. yesterday, the Toronto Maple Leafs and Columbus Blue Jackets pulled the trigger on a trade that saw the Leafs acquire winger Kirill Marchenko, forwards Miles Wood, and goalie Elvis Merzlikins going to the Blue Jackets as winger Matthew Nyes, defenseman Emil Andre, and winger Steve Lorenz, as well as a second-round selection in the 2027 draft.
0: Moose weather for Halliburton.
1: Checking the forecast from Environment, we'll see a mix of sun and cloud in Halliburton County. Any fog patches will dissipate this morning as we get up to a high of 22 and the UV's moderate at 5. Partly cloudy this evening and through the overnight as the low drops to 9. Tomorrow looks cloudy with a high of 20. Thursday clouds, chance of showers and a high of 20. And Friday cloudy again with a high of 15.
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0: That's Pink and Perfect on Halliburton's biggest variety, 93.5. We'll see a mix, sun and cloud in the highlands today as we get up to a high of 22, and that UV is moderate at 5. Good morning, Melanie.
1: Good morning, Rick.
0: And again, I want to bring up the fact, employment. I know that it is in your wheelhouse, in your profession.
1: It is, yes.
0: And, it, you know, like, a workplace can be, well, you really have to be careful how you step in a workplace. I know.
1: Oh, yeah.
0: The way things change, and I think the changes are good, but, you know, like, you really have to be careful what you say to coworkers, you know?
1: Right, yeah.
0: Obviously, the things you stay away from are politics, you know, religion, that kind of stuff. I know that I'm from a generation where it was okay when I was a kid to compliment a female worker, coworker, on how she looked and things like that. That's something that you have to be more careful about.
1: Definitely.
0: Nowadays, you know, because you just never know.
1: Right.
0: And there's a new thing.
1: Okay.
0: Yeah. It is something that I guess you always have to be careful. Like I say, you know, like you can't compliment a female necessarily on how she looks anymore. You have to be careful of it. I shouldn't say you shouldn't do it, but you have to be careful.
1: Right. Yeah.
0: Now you've got the Ozempic thing coming in. Okay.
1: Right.
0: And HR people are saying they're really discouraging comments about appearances in regards to weight loss compliments, because they're increasingly followed by personal questions about whether someone's taken Ozempic or Wegovy, you know?
1: Yeah, it's the first thing. How'd you do it?
0: Yeah.
1: How'd you lose weight?
0: Yeah. Yeah.
1: And some people don't want to share. They don't want people to know that they're on it.
0: Well, a buddy of mine who, you know, like I guess you'd say a professional acquaintance locally here came in, and he'd lost a lot of weight.
1: Yeah.
0: And I said, wow, you're looking great. You know, on diet or anything? He said, no, Ozempic. And I was fascinated by the whole thing. And he told me all about it. And I had all kinds of questions. And he was very forthcoming. And I learned an awful lot from him about it. And and the reason he went on it was for health reasons, you know, that kind of stuff.
1: Yeah.
0: But I think that most people are very curious about it, right?
1: Yeah, they are. And I mean, if someone's open with it, and I've, like you said, there's so many things it can heal. I had a friend who had thyroid issues, and being on the GLP-1 just completely healed them for her.
0: Wow.
1: In addition to the weight loss too, which was an added bonus. But yeah, I mean, it's they look great. You want to say something, but it's that, that gray area.
0: Yeah, it really is a gray area. And you're right. A lot of people are taking it for diabetes.

0: Yeah. So as GLP-1 use becomes more common, experts are saying the workplace conversation around weight, appearance, and health is becoming increasingly difficult to navigate. So what do you do?
1: Honestly, like I tell my kids, just don't comment on somebody's body. Unless it's positive, hey, I love that shirt on you. Hey, that color looks great. Just don't say anything. Or keep it vague. You're looking great. You look fresh. You know, I don't know.
0: Yeah,
1: you got to be careful.
0: You do have to be careful. Melanie, I think that's great advice.
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6: Checking the forecast from Environment. We'll see a mix of sun and cloud in Halliburton County. Any fog patches will dissipate this morning as we get up to a high of 22 and the UV's moderate at 5. Partly cloudy this evening and through the overnight as the low drops to 9. Tomorrow looks cloudy with a high of 20. Thursday clouds, chance of showers and a high of 20. And Friday cloudy again with a high of 15.
7: Hey, Melanie, you're the tech expert. Okay, you're into the modern technology and all that. And there's no doubt. And even for an old fellow like me, modern technology has made my life easier.
8: Yes, of course.
7: But it also brings the pressure to be available like 24/7.
8: Yeah.
7: And sometimes that can be a little overwhelming.
8: Yeah.
7: You know, I got to the point now where I don't check my emails when I leave work anymore.
8: Good. You have to have boundaries.
7: Yeah, well, you do. You do.
8: Yeah.
7: So I think that's important. But there is something apparently to help cope. With the back and forth of constantly receiving messages through services like email and text and all that kind of stuff, okay?
8: How are you coping?
7: Recently released apps that aim to slow the rate at which you talk to your family and friends and acquaintances, just like in the olden days when people communicated with carrier pigeons.
8: Smoke signals.
7: I'm not kidding you. There is a new app called Carrier Pidge.
8: Okay.
7: Have you heard of this?
8: I have not.
7: Okay, it turns texting into a slow motion game by sending messages at the fictional speed of a carrier pigeon, which is about 177 kilometers an hour.
8: Right? Ridiculous.
7: So the farther away your recipient is, the longer the message takes to arrive. And there's even a very, very slight chance your message gets lost forever, just like a real pigeon.
8: That is so stupid.
7: It's kind of dumb. You know, like, what is, I sent you a reply, but the pigeon must have died. You know, like, yeah. I don't know what happened. Maybe it got caught in the wind.
8: You know? Is the goal here to lessen your phone time? Because just set your phone down. Like, texting is fine. If you're talking to your family, that's okay.
7: I really can't imagine people. There's another one called Roost Social. It takes the same idea, but adds a more playful game-like twist. You can watch messages travel around the globe.
8: Oh, my God.
7: Choose different bird breeds and play mini games to level up your flock and make your birds faster. So basically, you're training your birds.
8: Wow, that one sounds a little bit fun. I can't lie.
7: Well, anyway, there you go. You're right, though. I think the simple thing would be just to set the phone down. Set the phone down, Melanie. You have a great day. I'll talk to you Thursday.
8: Thanks, Rick.
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1: Good morning, I'm Rick Lowe. The Halliburton OPP is investigating a fatal collision that occurred during a watercross racing event at the Pinestone Resort on Sunday. The OPP says two snowmobiles collided on the pond at the front of the resort with a 29-year-old Bancroft man pronounced dead at the scene. The investigation remains ongoing, and police are asking anyone with information to contact them or Crime Stoppers. And police are looking for possible witnesses to a rock climbing incident that occurred at Bear Mountain, located on Bear Lake in Algonquin Highlands Township on Sunday afternoon. The OPP says shortly before 2 p.m., officers were dispatched to report of a climber that had been injured while descending after they were struck by a falling rock. Police say the climber lost consciousness and had to be assisted down by other members of their group. A 911 call was placed to the water access only area, with fire rescue helping get police and EMS to the scene. The climber was then transported to a prearranged landing area and brought to a Toronto area trauma center by Orange Air Ambulance. The OPP believes more hikers were in the area at the time and are looking to speak with anyone who may have witnessed the incident. Anyone with information is asked to call police or Crime Stoppers. A Bancroft driver was arrested twice and had two cars impounded in the same day. The OPP say they responded to multiple traffic complaints just before 8:45 a.m. last Friday on Hastings Street in Bancroft. Police say after a traffic stop, a 65-year-old town resident was arrested and charged with dangerous operation, driving while under suspension, operation while prohibited under the criminal code, and other criminal offenses. The vehicle was towed away and impounded for 45 days, and the accused was released from custody. Just after 5 p.m. that same day, officers responded to a report of an unwanted person at a business on Hastings Street North. Police located the same person from earlier that day driving a different vehicle. He was arrested again. Charges include operation while prohibited under the criminal code and driving while under suspension. The second vehicle was also towed and impounded for 45 days. And the Federal Competition Bureau has launched an investigation into the use of minimum advertised pricing policies in the grocery sector. Officials say the policies, which can be imposed by suppliers or negotiated between suppliers and retailers, set the lowest price a retailer can advertise a product. They say in industries like retail grocery, where a few large companies dominate the landscape, these policies can make it harder for others, including discount grocers, to offer lower prices and compete for customers. The Competition Bureau is concerned these policies are restricting competition and keeping lower prices out of reach for Canadians.
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1: Moose FM Sports. In the NFL Monday night of the Chicago Bears, third-string quarterback Case Keenum passed for two touchdowns in his first start in almost 3 years, and the Bears shut down the Philadelphia Eagles for a 27-7 victory. The NHL season gets underway tonight, and just before the final roster freeze went into effect at 5 p.m. yesterday, the Toronto Maple Leafs and Columbus Blue Jackets pulled the trigger on a trade that saw the Leafs acquire winger Kirill Marchenko, forwards Miles Wood, and goalie Elvis Merzlikins going to the Blue Jackets as winger Matthew Nyes, defenseman Emil Andre, and winger Steve Lorenz, as well as a second-round selection in the 2027 draft.
0: Moose weather for Halliburton.
1: Checking the forecast from Environment, we'll see a mix of sun and cloud in Halliburton County. Any fog patches will dissipate this morning as we get up to a high of 22 and the UV's moderate at 5. Partly cloudy this evening and through the overnight as the low drops to 9. Tomorrow looks cloudy with a high of 20. Thursday clouds, chance of showers and a high of 20. And Friday cloudy again with a high of 15.
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0: Back on tours and steady as she goes. Halliburton's biggest variety, 93.5 The Moose. We're in for a mix. Sun and cloud in the Highlands. Stays the high today. Gets up to 22. All right, it's time for Hallie Cares with Pat, a bi-weekly segment we do with a lady who has moved up to the Halliburton Highlands with a special needs child and is navigating the network available to her and telling us all about it. And Pat, last time we spoke, you talked to us about the challenges of a family with a special needs child. And I got to tell you, I heard from a few people over the last couple of weeks of how powerful that segment was. So congratulations to you. And what do you have for us this week?
1: Well, Rick, I thought it was really important to try and tie that together because, as we talked about, being a caregiver is a huge strain on the primary and the family, and you need a break. And previously, we had Tanya Yakeley from Respite Now come on and talk about how you can access caregivers to come into the home to give you a break, respite workers, you know, to the caregiver. And that is so important for people to know how to do it, because otherwise you're searching on your own and that will add to the frustration. So, Tanya, without me dragging it on, I'd love you to share with Rick's listeners how people can access the services at Respite Now.
2: Yes. Hi, Pat. I'm so happy to be here. As Pat said in the last segment, caregiving can be a deeply meaningful part of caregiving, but it's also exhausting, isolating, and overwhelming. And that's where Respite Now comes in. Respite Now is focused on an important but sometimes overlooked need, giving caregivers time to rest, recharge, and take care of themselves while ensuring their loved ones continue to receive the support and care that they need. For many families, caregiving is a 24-hour responsibility. There's appointments to coordinate, meals to prepare, medication to manage, transportation to arrange, and countless everyday tasks that can easily become a full-time job. And often caregivers put their own needs last. A short break can be the most meaningful difference in their everyday lives.
1: Mm-hmm. Respite Now provides to that. Time to go for a coffee or meet a friend.
2: Exactly. Respite Now provides caregivers with that temporary relief from their caregiving responsibilities. And that might just mean a few hours to run errands, attend an appointment, spend time with families and friends, maybe get some much-needed sleep, or simply have a moment to themselves. Respite Now recognizes that respite means something different to everyone. And at its heart, Respite Now is creating a culture where caregivers don't have to wait for support. It's immediate. There's no wait list. Whether you are a parent caring for a child with additional needs, an adult supporting an aging family member, or someone caring for a loved one with a disability or ongoing support needs. Your role matters, but so do you. Taking that break isn't selfish.
1: Yeah.
2: Rest is not something you have to earn, and that support shouldn't be something you have to navigate alone, and that's where Respite Now comes in. Respite Now is a simple, welcoming app that is designed to connect caregivers and individuals with verified independent support workers right in your community. 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And because when it comes to care, there's no one-size-fits-all solution, your care and support should be personal. And so, how does it all work? It's simple. 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You create a profile. You answer a few targeted questions that identify your supports and your preferences, and then you create a support request, which is basically a job posting outlining whatever it is that you need. Respite Now will instantly match you and your request with available workers who may be able to help. And the greatest part of the whole thing is the caregiver stays in 100% control every step of the way. You can browse your profiles of all of the workers brokers that you're matched to. You can explore your options. You can choose the person that feels right for you, because support should always be individualized. Hmm. Before hiring your potential worker, you can look at all of their skills, their qualifications, their experience, and what that availability would be like. And payment is directly made to the worker, and there's no overhead cost.
0: Wow.
2: It's simple, straightforward, and designed around you.
3: I can sort of say, when I mean, Rick, we know I can be useless using tech-style things. This is so amazing, and when I got confused, Tanya and her team were right there, helping me and guiding me on to how to make it work for me.
0: Wow.
2: Yeah, and that's what really makes Respite Now different from every other like respite opportunity, is that there is that support behind it. So it's all about helping people and people helping people. It's about caregivers, individuals receiving support, but it's also about our workers and our community partners coming together to strengthen our support systems. For our caregivers, Respite Now provides the opportunity to take that well-deserved break to rest, recharge, and refocus. For the people that were receiving support, the services build strength, choice, and meet the changing needs. Mm-hmm. For our community partners, it also helps build stronger connections and support systems within our community, because everyone deserves to feel supported.
0: Oops.
2: And our caregivers deserve to hear something that isn't said enough. That we see you, we appreciate you, we recognize the time and the patience and the energy and love that they give to every single day. And taking a break is so important.
0: It really is. And boy, that's it's an excellent service to have out there. Because like we heard from Pat a couple weeks ago, sometimes it can be pretty lonely being a caregiver.
2: Exactly. So it's so simple. All you have to do is download the free app. We also have a website at respite-now.com. 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We're supporting our communities with all respite needs, all ages, and all abilities.
0: Tanya, thank you so much for joining us again. Pat, I look forward to talking to you in a couple weeks.
3: You're awesome, Rick. 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
7: Checking the forecast from Environment, we'll see a mix of sun and cloud in Halliburton County. Any fog patches will dissipate this morning as we get up to a high of 22 and the UV's moderate at 5. Partly cloudy this evening and through the overnight as the low drops to 9. Tomorrow looks cloudy with a high of 20. Thursday clouds, chance of showers and a high of 20. And Friday cloudy again with a high of 15.
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1: Good morning, I'm Rick Lowes. The Federal Competition Bureau has launched an investigation into the use of minimum advertised pricing policies in the grocery sector. Officials say the policies, which can be imposed by suppliers or negotiated between suppliers and retailers, set the lowest price a retailer can advertise a product. They say in industries like retail grocery, where a few large companies dominate the landscape, these policies can make it harder for others, including discount grocers, to offer lower prices and compete for customers. The Competition Bureau is concerned these policies are restricting competition and keeping lower prices out of reach for Canadians. The province says vehicle theft in Ontario is down 36%. Officials say in 2025, a little over 19,300 thefts were reported, compared to the peak of over 30,000 just a couple of years ago. Solicitor General Michael Kirzner says it's due to the province giving police the tools and resources they need to go after the organized criminals behind the thefts. Kirzner also announced another $6 million will support 22 policing projects through the Preventing Auto Thefts program. Officials say OPP police municipalities, municipal and First Nations police services were all eligible to apply for the program, which supports specialized training for police investigators, additional tools and resources such as surveillance equipment, software, and GPS tracking devices, and more. The Halliburton OPP is investigating a fatal collision that occurred during a watercross racing event at the Pinestone Resort on Sunday. The OPP say two snowmobiles collided on the pond at the front of the resort, with a 29-year-old Bancroft man pronounced dead at the scene. The investigation remains ongoing, and police are asking anyone with information to contact them or Crime Stoppers. And police are looking for possible witnesses to a rock climbing incident that occurred at Bear Mountain, located on Bear Lake in Algonquin Highlands Township, on Sunday afternoon. The OPP say shortly before 2 p.m., officers were dispatched to a report of a climber that had been injured while descending after they were struck by a falling rock. Police say the climber lost consciousness and had to be assisted down by other members of their group. A 911 call was placed to the water access only area, with fire rescue helping get police and EMS to the scene. The climber was then transported to a prearranged landing area and brought to a Toronto area trauma center by air ambulance. The OPP believes more hikers were in the area at the time and are looking to speak with anyone who may have witnessed the incident. Anyone with any information is asked to call police or Crime Stoppers.
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1: Checking the forecast from Environment, we'll see a mix of sun and cloud in Halliburton County. Any fog patches will dissipate this morning as we get up to a high of 22 and the UV's moderate at 5. Partly cloudy this evening and through the overnight as the low drops to 9. Tomorrow looks cloudy with a high of 20. Thursday clouds, chance of showers and a high of 20. And Friday cloudy again with a high of 15.
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0: That's Matchbox 20 and Push on Halliburton's biggest variety, 93.5 The Moose. We are looking at a mix of sun and cloud and the high 22 in the Highlands today. 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And Andrew, here we are. The colors are changing. Beautiful fall weather. What's going on in the market these days?
1: Well, thanks, Rick, and good morning. It is a beautiful day. It's a beautiful time, greatest time of the year for Halliburton, for sure, after we get calmed down a bit. We don't have any bugs. It's
0: right.
1: Just lovely. You know, our market's starting to go again. We had a little blip, a slowdown, a stall in around Labor Day. It kind of coincidentally was the same time that our latest trade deal fell apart, and yeah. Labor Day is always a very slow real estate time for various reasons. My hope was that it would just be a bit of a short-term slow. We don't have a robust market at any time this year, but we have a decent market, and it's picking up again. Certainly, it's a buyer's market, full-on buyer's market. There's lots of inventory. Prices are coming down. I think it's a great time to buy. There's talk again of another interest rate starting to go up again. There's musings. So right now, we got decent, stable interest rates. Prices are low and lots to pick from, lots to choose from. So I'd say our market's starting to go again. It's not bad. We've got buyers. We're going to have a two-month window here to before the full season shuts down as far as recreational. Our residential still goes along. But I think I would just term it as a decent market. We had a little bit, as I said, a little slow around Labor Day weekend. I think we need some macro. We need, you know, trade deals and things like that that are out of our control, obviously. But overall, I think we're going to have a good fall.
0: And you feel the residential market will remain constant through the winter too?
1: Yeah, I do. I think it's gotten better than it used to be when you're in the business and everybody shut down Thanksgiving and
0: right.
1: See you in the spring. We certainly have a year-round market now. So there's always residential going on. There's always some cottages. It just obviously gets a little slower.
0: Yeah, and like you said, lots of products. So if you're a first-time buyer out there, I guess that's good news.
1: First-time or changing your life, or if you want to, you know, downsize, or if you... There's some great bargains.
0: Yeah.
1: There's some great bargains. There's some good deals on lakes that you're going, oh my goodness. So it's a pretty good time to look.
0: Yeah, absolutely. Now, if people have questions or want to talk to you about real estate, how do they get a hold of you?
1: Well, they can call me anytime. Go on to Andrew Hodgson Real Estate. You can call me on my cell. I'd love to talk real estate.
0: Perfect. Andrew, we'll talk to you in a couple weeks.
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8: Checking the forecast from Environment. We'll see a mix of sun and cloud in Halliburton County. Any fog patches will dissipate this morning as we get up to a high of 22 and the UV's moderate at 5. Partly cloudy this evening and through the overnight as the low drops to 9. Tomorrow looks cloudy with a high of 20. Thursday clouds, chance of showers and a high of 20. And Friday cloudy again with a high of 15.
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1: Good morning, I'm Rick Lowe. The Halliburton OPP is investigating a fatal collision that occurred during a watercross racing event at the Pinestone Resort on Sunday. The OPP says two snowmobiles collided on the pond at the front of the resort with a 29-year-old Bancroft man pronounced dead at the scene. The investigation remains ongoing, and police are asking anyone with information to contact them or Crime Stoppers. And police are looking for possible witnesses to a rock climbing incident that occurred at Bear Mountain, located on Bear Lake in Algonquin Highlands Township on Sunday afternoon. The OPP says shortly before 2 p.m., officers were dispatched to report of a climber that had been injured while descending after they were struck by a falling rock. Police say the climber lost consciousness and had to be assisted down by other members of their group. A 911 call was placed to the water access only area, with fire rescue helping get police and EMS to the scene. The climber was then transported to a prearranged landing area and brought to a Toronto area trauma center by Orange Air Ambulance. The OPP believes more hikers were in the area at the time and are looking to speak with anyone who may have witnessed the incident. Anyone with information is asked to call police or Crime Stoppers. A Bancroft driver was arrested twice and had two cars impounded in the same day. The OPP say they responded to multiple traffic complaints just before 8:45 a.m. last Friday on Hastings Street in Bancroft. Police say after a traffic stop, a 65-year-old town resident was arrested and charged with dangerous operation, driving while under suspension, operation while prohibited under the criminal code, and other criminal offenses. The vehicle was towed away and impounded for 45 days, and the accused was released from custody. Just after 5 p.m. that same day, officers responded to a report of an unwanted person at a business on Hastings Street North. Police located the same person from earlier that day driving a different vehicle. He was arrested again. Charges include operation while prohibited under the criminal code and driving while under suspension. The second vehicle was also towed and impounded for 45 days. And the Federal Competition Bureau has launched an investigation into the use of minimum advertised pricing policies in the grocery sector. Officials say the policies, which can be imposed by suppliers or negotiated between suppliers and retailers, set the lowest price a retailer can advertise a product. They say in industries like retail grocery, where a few large companies dominate the landscape, these policies can make it harder for others, including discount grocers, to offer lower prices and compete for customers. The Competition Bureau is concerned these policies are restricting competition and keeping lower prices out of reach for Canadians.
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1: Moose FM Sports. In the NFL Monday night of the Chicago Bears, third-string quarterback Case Keenum passed for two touchdowns in his first start in almost 3 years, and the Bears shut down the Philadelphia Eagles for a 27-7 victory. The NHL season gets underway tonight, and just before the final roster freeze went into effect at 5 p.m. yesterday, the Toronto Maple Leafs and Columbus Blue Jackets pulled the trigger on a trade that saw the Leafs acquire winger Kirill Marchenko, forwards Miles Wood and goalie Elvis Merzlikins going to the Blue Jackets as winger Matthew Nyes, defenseman Emil Andre, and winger Steve Lorenz, as well as a second-round selection in the 2027 draft.
0: Moose weather for Halliburton.
1: Checking the forecast from Environment, we'll see a mix of sun and cloud in Halliburton County. Any fog patches will dissipate this morning as we get up to a high of 22 and the UV's moderate at 5. Partly cloudy this evening and through the overnight as the low drops to 9. Tomorrow looks cloudy with a high of 20. Thursday clouds, chance of showers and a high of 20. And Friday cloudy again with a high of 15.

That's Madonna and Hung Up. Halliburton's biggest variety, 93.5. The Moose Mix, sun and cloud in the Highlands today as we get up to a high of 22. And listen, Halloween just around the corner. And with that in mind, the Halliburton County Public Library's second annual Halloween Costume Swap is underway, giving local families a fun, affordable, and environmentally friendly way to get ready for Halloween. That's right. You're invited to donate clean, gently used Halloween costumes and accessories at any library branch right across the county. And donations are welcome in all sizes and for all ages, including adults. They're going to take those costumes and then make them available at a free community costume swap event coming up Saturday, October 17th in Minden and Halliburton, and Saturday, October 24th in Algonquin Highlands, giving those costumes a second life while helping families save money during a busy time of year. If you want more info, halliburtonlibrary.ca. 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
8: Checking the forecast from Environment, we'll see a mix of sun and cloud in Halliburton County. Any fog patches will dissipate this morning as we get up to a high of 22 and the UV's moderate at 5. Partly cloudy this evening and through the overnight as the low drops to 9. Tomorrow looks cloudy with a high of 20. Thursday clouds, chance of showers and a high of 20. And Friday cloudy again with a high of 15. All right, just a reminder, coming up this Saturday morning, there is another all candidates meeting, this time in Dysart. It is happening from 9:30 till noon at the Halliburton Legion on Mountain Street. Doors open at 9 a.m. Everybody's invited. It is moderated, nonpartisan, and free to attend. And if you'd like to, maybe put in some questions, you can do that by going online to hhhdp.ca. Now here's Nirvana, All Apologies on the Moose.

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5: Checking the forecast from Environment. We'll see a mix of sun and cloud in Halliburton County. Any fog patches will dissipate this morning as we get up to a high of 22 and the UV's moderate at 5. Partly cloudy this evening and through the overnight as the low drops to 9. Tomorrow looks cloudy with a high of 20. Thursday clouds, chance of showers and a high of 20. And Friday cloudy again with a high of 15. And just a reminder, coming up this Sunday, it's a Halliburton Highlands Land Trust Discovery Day called Fantastic Fungi. It's happening from 10 till noon at the Barnum Creek Nature Reserve. Well, you'll go for a walk in the woods with mega mushroom nerd Stephen Lukacik for a morning mushroom hunting adventure. Yeah, it's going to be a whole lot of fun. If you want to find out more, just go to halliburtonlandtrust.ca. 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

That's Christina Aguilera and Beautiful on Halliburton's Biggest Variety 93.5. The Moose Sun Cloud Mix, the high 22 in the Highlands. Staying beautiful be a good way to describe the leaves right about now. One of the best places to see those leaves is up at Skyline Park. And boy, have they made some improvements there over the last couple of years. The work is continuing. It is all being done by the Halliburton Rotary Club, and it's called the Skyline Park Fundraiser. And they are about 3 years into a five-year project. And to get to the finish line, they're asking members of the community if they could help out, make a donation. Reach for the Sky fundraising campaign is asking folks that if you got a couple bucks you can spare, they would be gratefully received. 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And it's easy to make a donation. You can do it by e-transfer to HalliburtonRotary at gmail.com. Or if you want more information and to arrange a donation, you can contact Ursula by going to ursuladevolen@gmail.com. 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
7: Moose weather for Halliburton.
8: We'll see a mix. Sun and cloud in Halliburton County. Today as the high gets up to 22, the UV's moderate at 5. Tonight, partly cloudy with an overnight low of 9. Tomorrow looks cloudy with a high of 20. Thursday, cloudy, chance of showers and a high of 20. And Friday, cloudy again with a high of 15. And just a reminder that on Thursday, the Halliburton County Development Corporation is hosting their annual general meeting happening at 1 p.m. at the Link, 5152 County Road 21, right here in the village of Halliburton. Everybody's invited, and you can RSVP by sending an email to Alicia at ebarlow@halliburtoncdc.ca. 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
1: It's time for Moose Events, your guide to what's happening in the Halliburton Highlands. 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
4: We'll see a mix. Sun and cloud in Halliburton County. Today as the high gets up to 22, the UV's moderate at 5. Tonight, partly cloudy with an overnight low of 9. Tomorrow looks cloudy with a high of 20. Thursday, cloudy, chance of showers and a high of 20. And Friday, cloudy again with a high of 15. And what's going on in the world of sports tonight? Well, it's the most wonderful time of the year. That's right. The NHL season kicks off, and as Leaf fans, we all get to go, this is our year. This is our year, and it all starts tonight in Toronto as they host the Montreal Canadiens. Puck drop is scheduled for 7 o'clock. Other Canadian teams in action tonight. See the Vancouver Canucks in Edmonton to take on the Oilers. That one starts at 10. We've also got wild card series starting in Major League Baseball tonight with four series in action. They start actually at 2 o'clock this afternoon. Now here's Alanis Morissette and Hand in My Pocket on 93.5 The Moose.

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Halliburton's biggest variety, 93.5 Moose Mix. Sun and cloud, the high of 22 in the Highlands today. 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The Halliburton County Folk Society is presenting Kobo Town, which is a five-piece Juno-nominated group who are calypso-inspired, if you will, and they're going to put on a great show. 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
4: We'll see a mix. Sun and cloud in Halliburton County. Today as the high gets up to 22, the UV's moderate at 5. Tonight, partly cloudy with an overnight low of 9. Tomorrow looks cloudy with a high of 20. Thursday, cloudy, chance of showers and a high of 20. And Friday, cloudy again with a high of 15.
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1: 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The Halliburton Highlands Land Trust presents Fantastic Fungi, Sunday, October 4th from 10 till noon at the Barnum Creek Nature Reserve. You're invited to take a deep dive into Barnum Creek Nature Reserve with naturalist, outdoor writer, and mega mushroom nerd Stephen Lukacek for a morning mushroom hunting adventure. Along with HHLT volunteers, the group will head out into the forest to observe and discuss whatever mushrooms nature has popping that day. 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
1: We'll see a mix. Sun and cloud in Halliburton County today as the high gets up to 22. The UV is moderate at 5. Tonight, partly cloudy with an overnight low of 9. Tomorrow looks cloudy with a high of 20. Thursday, cloudy, chance of showers and a high of 20. And Friday, cloudy again with a high of 15. And we are just a few minutes away from the lunch hour, which means we've got your local, national, and international headlines coming up in our new news. Right now, though, here's U2 and Sunday Bloody Sunday on

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1: Good afternoon, I'm Rick Lowes. The Halliburton OPP is investigating a fatal collision that occurred during a watercross racing event at the Pinestone Resort on Sunday. The OPP says two snowmobiles collided on the pond at the front of the resort, with a 29-year-old Bancroft man pronounced dead at the scene. The investigation remains ongoing, and police are asking anyone with information to contact them or Crime Stoppers. And police are looking for possible witnesses to a rock climbing incident that occurred at Bear Mountain, located on Bear Lake in Algonquin Highlands Township on Sunday afternoon. The OPP says shortly before 2 p.m., officers were dispatched to report of a climber that had been injured while descending after they were struck by a falling rock. Police say the climber lost consciousness and had to be assisted down by other members of their group. A 911 call was placed to the water access only area, with fire rescue helping get police and EMS to the scene. The climber was then transported to a prearranged landing area and brought to a Toronto Area Trauma Center by Orange Air Ambulance. The OPP believes more hikers were in the area at the time and are looking to speak with anyone who may have witnessed the incident. Anyone with information is asked to call police or Crime Stoppers. A Bancroft driver was arrested twice and had two cars impounded in the same day. The OPP say they responded to multiple traffic complaints just before 8:45 a.m. last Friday on Hastings Street in Bancroft. Police say after a traffic stop, a 65-year-old town resident was arrested and charged with dangerous operation, driving while under suspension, operation while prohibited under the criminal code, and other criminal offenses. The vehicle was towed away and impounded for 45 days, and the accused was released from custody. Just after 5 p.m. that same day, officers responded to a report of an unwanted person at a business on Hastings Street North. Police located the same person from earlier that day driving a different vehicle. He was arrested again. Charges include operation while prohibited under the criminal code and driving while under suspension. The second vehicle was also towed and impounded for 45 days. And the Federal Competition Bureau has launched an investigation into the use of minimum advertised pricing policies in the grocery sector. Officials say the policies, which can be imposed by suppliers or negotiated between suppliers and retailers, set the lowest price a retailer can advertise a product. They say in industries like retail grocery, where a few large companies dominate the landscape, these policies can make it harder for others, including discount grocers, to offer lower prices and compete for customers. The Competition Bureau is concerned these policies are restricting competition and keeping lower prices out of reach for Canadians. Moose FM Sports, the puck drops on another NHL season beginning tonight with the Toronto Maple Leafs hosting the Montreal Canadiens. Other Canadian teams in action see the Vancouver Canucks in Edmonton to take on the Oilers. And all four wildcard series get underway in Major League Baseball today, starting at 2 p.m. with the Philadelphia Phillies in Atlanta to take on the Braves.
0: Moose weather for Halliburton.
1: We'll see a mix. Sun and cloud in Halliburton County today as the high gets up to 22. The UV's moderate at 5. Tonight, partly cloudy with an overnight low of 9. Tomorrow looks cloudy with a high of 20. Thursday, cloudy, chance of showers and a high of 20. And Friday, cloudy again with a high of 15.
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11: We'll see a mix. Sun and cloud in Halliburton County today as the high gets up to 22. The UV is moderate at 5. Tonight, partly cloudy with an overnight low of 9. Tomorrow looks cloudy with a high of 20. Thursday, cloudy, chance of showers and a high of 20. And Friday, cloudy again with a high of 15.
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0: Moose weather for Halliburton.
4: We'll see a mix. Sun and cloud in Halliburton County today as the high gets up to 22. The UV's moderate at 5. Tonight, partly cloudy with an overnight low of 9. Tomorrow looks cloudy with a high of 20. Thursday, cloudy, chance of showers and a high of 20. And Friday, cloudy again with a high of 15.

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5: We'll see a mix. Sun and cloud in Halliburton County today as the high gets up to 22. The UV is moderate at 5. Tonight, partly cloudy with an overnight low of 9. Tomorrow looks cloudy with a high of 20. Thursday, cloudy, chance of showers and a high of 20. And Friday, cloudy again with a high of 15.
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0: Moose weather for Halliburton.
1: We'll see a mix sun and cloud in Halliburton County today as the high gets up to 22. The UV is moderate at 5. Tonight, partly cloudy with an overnight low of 9. Tomorrow looks cloudy with a high of 20. Thursday, cloudy, chance of showers and a high of 20. And Friday, cloudy again with a high of 15.
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4: Moose weather for Halliburton.
5: We'll see a mix. Sun and cloud in Halliburton County today as the high gets up to 22. The UV's moderate at 5. Tonight, partly cloudy with an overnight low of 9. Tomorrow looks cloudy with a high of 20. Thursday, cloudy, chance of showers and a high of 20. And Friday, cloudy again with a high of 15.
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4: Moose weather for Halliburton.
0: We'll see a mix. Sun and cloud in Halliburton County today as the high gets up to 22. The UV's moderate at 5. Tonight, partly cloudy with an overnight low of 9. Tomorrow looks cloudy with a high of 20. Thursday, cloudy, chance of showers and a high of 20. And Friday, cloudy again with a high of 15.
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5: It will help with that dopamine hit.
6: Moose weather for Halliburton.
7: We'll see a mix. Sun and cloud in Halliburton County today as the high gets up to 22. The UV's moderate at 5. Tonight, partly cloudy with an overnight low of 9. Tomorrow looks cloudy with a high of 20. Thursday, cloudy, chance of showers and a high of 20. And Friday, cloudy again with a high of 15.
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6: Moose weather for Halliburton.
1: We'll see a mix sun and cloud in Halliburton County today as the high gets up to 22. The UV's moderate at 5. Tonight, partly cloudy with an overnight low of 9. Tomorrow looks cloudy with a high of 20. Thursday, cloudy, chance of showers and a high of 20. And Friday, cloudy again with a high of 15.
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1: In sports, there's a spring in the step of hockey fans as the NHL regular season kicks off tonight. Four Canadian teams are in action. Montreal is in Toronto, and Edmonton plays host to Vancouver.
0: Moose weather for Halliburton.
2: Partly cloudy this evening in Halliburton County as the overnight low drops to 9. Tomorrow looks cloudy with a high of 20. Thursday, clouds, chance of showers and a high of 20. And Friday, mainly cloudy and a high of 15.

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0: Moose weather for Halliburton.
4: Partly cloudy this evening in Halliburton County as the overnight low drops to 9. Tomorrow looks cloudy with a high of 20. Thursday, clouds, chance of showers and a high of 20. And Friday, mainly cloudy and a high of 15.
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10: Partly cloudy this evening in Halliburton County as the overnight low drops to 9. Tomorrow looks cloudy with a high of 20. Thursday, clouds, chance of showers and a high of 20. And Friday, mainly cloudy and a high of 15.
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1: In sports, there's a spring in the step of hockey fans as the NHL regular season kicks off tonight. Four Canadian teams are in action. Montreal is in Toronto, and Edmonton plays host to Vancouver.
0: Moose weather for Halliburton.
2: Partly cloudy this evening in Halliburton County as the overnight low drops to 9. Tomorrow looks cloudy with a high of 20. Thursday, clouds, chance of showers and a high of 20. And Friday, mainly cloudy and a high of 15.

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4: Partly cloudy this evening in Halliburton County as the overnight low drops to 9. Tomorrow looks cloudy with a high of 20. Thursday, clouds, chance of showers and a high of 20. And Friday, mainly cloudy and a high of 15.
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0: 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Moose weather for Halliburton.
1: Partly cloudy this evening in Halliburton County as the overnight low drops to 9. Tomorrow looks cloudy with a high of 20. Thursday, clouds, chance of showers and a high of 20. And Friday, mainly cloudy and a high of 15.
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10: Partly cloudy this evening in Halliburton County as the overnight low drops to 9. Tomorrow looks cloudy with a high of 20. Thursday, clouds, chance of showers and a high of 20. And Friday, mainly cloudy and a high of 15.
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5: Moose weather for Halliburton.
0: Partly cloudy this evening in Halliburton County as the overnight low drops to 9. Tomorrow looks cloudy with a high of 20. Thursday, clouds, chance of showers and a high of 20. And Friday, mainly cloudy and a high of 15.
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4: Partly cloudy this evening in Halliburton County as the overnight low drops to 9. Tomorrow looks cloudy with a high of 20. Thursday, clouds, chance of showers and a high of 20. And Friday, mainly cloudy and a high of 15.
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5: Partly cloudy this evening in Halliburton County as the overnight low drops to 9. Tomorrow looks cloudy with a high of 20. Thursday, clouds, chance of showers and a high of 20. And Friday, mainly cloudy and a high of 15.
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1: I was distracted and in traffic. I didn't feel it when the earthquake happened, but it really got me thinking. 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

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If the world was ending, you'd come over, right? 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
1: 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And from over the mountains, the Rocky, Sheldon Button. 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It's fast approaching.
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2: 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It's a super exciting tour we got coming up. We get to start here on the island. We're going to start up in Courtney at Ace Brewing.